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5: These pending payments have pressed severe pressure on the entire publishing value chain. Indeed, most printers and distributors have indicated that they cannot undertake further work without substantial settlement of these outstanding balances. The same thing has been said by banks that have advanced credit to us. Tied to the distribution of grade 11 instructional materials is the urgent provision of accurate grade 11 enrollment data by school, by pathway, and by learning area. And we have already asked the government to provide that as quickly as possible.
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4: 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We the elders, representing the people of Mount Kenya, we hereby endorse and mandate His Excellency Professor Kithure Kindiki to serve as our spokesman and representative in advancing the interests and aspirations of Mount Kenya region. We reaffirm our support for His Excellency Professor Kindiki and recognize his role as a leader from the Mount Kenya region, serving as Deputy President of the Republic of Kenya and the bearer of our region's political aspirations.
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5: Every country has a list of foreigners. Foreigners must have passports because of controlling crime. Two, if we have Burundians here, after 20-30 years when they are here, they will claim to be another Kenyan tribe. You see, and they must be tamed. You cannot just move to Tanzania, to Uganda, you start staying there unnoticed. You must be recorded as a Kenyan living in Tanzania. That's what the president said.
1: Orengi Atuoli na yekene akiwa na kuwa tambaru Rais Daktari William Ruto kudhuru wakotamu ya yele na kuwa naritete ngwe ya umuaka anyaka na ingwe konewa. 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
7: 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In fact, sometimes I call it G to R, government to Ruto. It had nothing to do with government. It's a G to R. It's a government to Ruto or government to P, G to P. It can't be G to G because G to G must be Aramco and the other companies involved on the other side of government. But on this side, Governor is not government, and all these other private sector players who are involved, Starbucks and so on, are not government. So honestly, it doesn't qualify to be government.
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10: I am very confident about the future of our country. We will succeed. The one mistake we must never do, is to elect a fool to be our president. Now, waomba kwa unyenyekevu. Please. Because the difference between us succeeding and failing is leadership. Yes. Period. It is not minerals, it is not all those other things. Ni leadership. If you do not have the right leadership, tutakwama.
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11: 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And Your Excellency, you are the leader of this mountain. 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
2: 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What of viewers?
3: Viewers, it's automatic with the sheria mkononi.
2: Ay.
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3: 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Uanze tete tete.
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3: Yes, nisaidia.
2: Leo ngakuona na huku kwetu. Kuweka video ndona enyewe, two wrongs can make a right.
3: Yes.
2: Two wrongs
3: can make right.
2: Can make a right. What your name?
3: Lige.
2: Zuri vile watu wanashikwa because of kutotumia bridge, footbridge.
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3: Yeah, you know.
2: Polisi wameanza wakicheka.
3: Wameanza wakicheka. 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
2: Two wrongs
3: can make right.
2: Can make right.
3: Nikivunja sheria naweza vunjua.
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2: Because that is one.
4: Yes, gato ugire abana chukua sheria mkononi. Kama unaelewa. If you get it, you get it.
3: Yes.
4: If you get it,
3: you get it.
4: Yes, ithane lenge ili akwaraniria mutamboni wa Meru FM tutula nyeusi hapa.
3: Ken Trevor Mambi, yeah.
4: Etha Kenan Kinga 11.
3: Yes,
4: ngika kunenkeli ambesa nuntuni nkwana unataka pesa sana. 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
3: Yes.
4: Sawa. 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
3: Yes.
4: Na tuetania, unajua mapenzi vile inakuanga, eh?
3: Yeah.
4: Na bagwe tatia?
3: Betania.
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3: Yeah.
4: Baikala gau, amwe. 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
3: Yeah.
4: Ako kia sabi le. Adi kwa muda kolia.
3: Yeah.
4: Ako di kwa muda kolia le. Guess what alifanya?
3: Alidu.
4: Alienda akabeba kila kitu na wakiwa pamoja.
3: Yeah.
4: Muda kolia aliuga kauga the girl was expectant.
3: Yes.
4: Alikuwa na expect mtoto wake.
3: Yeah.
4: I have found it. Hello bossy, we need to talk please. I was staying with my girlfriend a while back. She was and she was pregnant with my kid. Sasa, I was having an issue with someone, so she took my house key, went to my house, then she took all my household items akaenda. 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
0: Eh. Lazima tufanya civic education once per week.
2: Yes. Lazima tupuwezi civic education.
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2: yes
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2: Yeah, nkuona.
0: Very bad. Very bad.
2: Inatisha.
0: Inatisha.
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7: unanimously agreed to rebrand and change the name to the Ukombozi Alliance.
8: We want the country to note we are on the move. The coalition chair is the fourth president of the Republic of Kenya, the Honorable Uhuru Kenyatta. Had a lengthy discussion with him this morning, and tomorrow he's convening a Jubilee party meeting to be able to make necessary and important decisions, after which the same will be communicated to the Ukombozi Alliance so that we move together and in unison. After that, we will then be making arrangements for the official handover of the chairmanship of the coalition political party. And so these are important days, and talk about the remaining 222 days before the next election.
6: Munini wa rais Profesa Kithure Kindiki ugete natumire atongoria wa kaunti ya Tharaka Nithi kiri vice chancellor wa university ya Tharaka Profesa Peter Kinyomuriongi utigira university enu higwaka campus Ntereche Kathwana. 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